0: Omaha's greatest hits, 99.9 KGOR. I'm John Tesh. This is Intelligence for Your Life. Here we go with some intelligence for your health on the John Tesh Radio program. It turns out that belly fat in kids isn't always just baby fat. New research showing that by the age of 10, some kids are already showing early signs of heart disease and type 2 diabetes. And here's the biggest red flag: a growing waistline. Researchers from the University of Copenhagen followed nearly 1,000 kids from birth to age 10, tracking their waist to height ratio. Now, that one measurement predicted their long-term health. Kids whose bellies grew faster than their height had higher blood pressure, more inflammation, more insulin resistance, and lower levels of good cholesterol. The researchers say a child's belly size at age 10 is a huge predictor of future health. Doctors may want to add waist measurements to routine checkups.
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0: And coming up, who's better at building IKEA furniture? Science has the answer, and it might start a household argument.

0: 101.9 KGOR, Omaha's greatest hits and intelligence for your life. Picking you up, making you feel good, this is the John Tesh Radio Show. All right, my friends, if you've ever tried to assemble IKEA furniture with an Allen wrench, you know it can be humbling. So who is better at assembling IKEA furniture, men or women? The head of IKEA Germany once claimed it was women because men never look at the directions. Guilty. But psychologists decided to test that theory. They had 100 people, half men, half women, assemble a kitchen cart. Some people got instructions, some did not. The result, according to a study in the journal Applied Cognitive Psychology, the men finished faster and made fewer mistakes. But researchers say the difference really came down to spatial intelligence. Spatial ability is how objects relate to each other in size and shape. And generally speaking, men do have better spatial awareness. However, when women had clear instructions, they assembled the furniture as quickly as the guys, and sometimes even faster.
1: Intelligence for your life.
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0: And just ahead, I'm going to share the fast food combination people swear kills migraines, and there's science to support.
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Relax, unwind, and feel good tonight with Omaha's greatest hits and the John Tesh Radio Show. Here's another piece from our health and wellness files. It looks like McDonald's is now being credited with having a migraine meal that can stop migraines. It's blowing up on TikTok and Reddit, and the migraine meal is, people say you should order a large Coke and large fries from Mickey D's and eat it right when a migraine starts. And believe it or not, neurologists also say it could actually work. There's signs to support it. So listen, Dr. Matthew Robbins of Weill Cornell Medicine says the caffeine in the Coke will help relieve migraine pain. It's even an active ingredient in Excedrin. It works by shrinking blood vessels, which can lift some of the pressure that causes that throbbing head pain. Plus, the sugar from the Coke and the salt in the fries can help replenish electrolytes and stabilize blood sugar, which can dip during a migraine. And potatoes, even French fries, have magnesium, which scientists say blocks signals in the brain that lead to migraines with an aura. Neurologist Dr. Jessica Lowe also says a lot of migraine sufferers experience food cravings right before the pain strikes. So this combination might be hitting

0: Thanks for listening to Omaha's Greatest Hits, 99.9 KGOR and the John Tesh Radio Show. So, Gerard, when you think of somebody falling in their home and injuring themselves, you probably think of me. No, you probably envision a senior citizen.
1: Yeah.
0: Well, younger adults are now as likely to be trip and fall victims, and I'll give you one guess why. Yes, smartphones.
1: Of course.
0: We're also busy looking down at our phones. We're falling down the stairs, tripping over the cat, and slipping on throw rugs. In fact, over half of all walking and talking smartphone accidents happen at home. This is from the University of Maryland study. In one out of every five of the at-home cell phone-related falls, a person ends up with a concussion. All kinds of data from emergency rooms.
1: Kids are more likely to fall at the playground because their parents are on the phone. People are more likely to walk into traffic and get hit by a car because they're on their phone. If you want to have fun, you can go and find, you know, videos of people falling into mall fountains because they're staring at their phone or running into signs. The reality is our brain can't handle multitasking. You cannot walk and be aware of your surroundings and look at your phone at the same time. What ends up happening is your brain goes back and forth between looking up and looking at your phone. And it is fully engaged in both of those tasks for, you know, microseconds back and forth. You're actually not multitasking, and because of that, you do neither thing well, and you end up running into something. If you have an emergency and you need to look at your phone, step to the side, write what you need to write on the phone, and then move on.
0: Also, if your kids are at the pool, do not look at your phone. It's all the time, kids drown.

0: Thank you for spending your evening with the John Tesh Radio Show on Omaha's greatest hits, 99.9 KGOR. Here's one of those questions. If you eat healthy all week, is it okay to splurge on the weekends? I would have guessed no, but the answer is yes, according to a study at the Technical Research Center of Finland. The reason is pretty simple, because eating healthier, low-calorie meals and snacks for 5 straight days boosts our metabolism, which increases the calorie burn. Plus, when you eat smart for 5 days out of 7, your overall calorie consumption has to be lower, and you'll be more likely to lose weight and keep it off, no matter what you consume on the weekends.
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3: Spain punches their ticket to the World Cup quarterfinals with a 1-0 win over Portugal. 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
3: 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They'll take on the winner of tonight's match between the U.S. and Belgium in the next round.
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0: This is the John Tesh Radio Show on Omaha's greatest hits, 99.9 KGOR. It's the John Tesh Radio Show. It is intelligence for your life. And check this out. There's a bright spot in the restaurant industry right now. It just so happens to be my favorite food category. It's dessert. According to the food industry consulting firm Technomic, nearly 2 out of 3 of dessert-based restaurants are seeing an uptick in sales. One possible explanation, people, especially younger generations, are skipping expensive full meals in favor of cheaper ways to eat out, often foregoing entrees altogether, and just enjoying sweet treats. Take Crumble, the cookie franchise. They've seen tremendous growth in the last couple of years, but a few ice cream brands have done even better. The top brand is now Van Leeuwen. Their sales outpaced Crumble's last year. And the secret to Van Leeuwen's success, ingredients you can pronounce, they say, unusual flavor combinations, a big vegan assortment, and egg yolks. The higher the egg yolk content, the richer the ice cream is. It almost has a chewy consistency, but overall, right now, dessert is where it's at.
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0: And just ahead, having a work-life balance is encouraged in theory, but does your boss hold it against you when you take time off? There's a name for this. It's known as vacation tax, and we'll talk about the concept.

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0: Tesh. Thank you for joining us for more Intelligence for Your Life on Omaha's greatest hits, 99.9 KGOR. Here's a term I hadn't heard before, but you probably felt the effects of it. Vacation tax. This is the price you pay at work for taking a vacation. Even if you're entitled to one, and even if you have to take a vacation or you will lose your vacation days. A new study confirms that even if your boss okays your vacation time or insists you unplug and enjoy a day off, you might get dinged for doing it. This comes from a study from the USC School of Business. Now, there's tons of research to support taking time off because it makes employees happier and does increase productivity. But when researchers conducted experiments, they were shocked. If a manager was told that an employee went on a long weekend without taking along a laptop or checking in at work, the managers consistently said they were less likely to promote them and said they lacked commitment. It's because we've been conditioned to believe that employees who respond late at night or skip vacations are going, quote, the extra mile.
1: All the intelligence in one place. Tesh.com.
0: And coming up, did you know the way you eat can switch on your GLP hormone just like a weight loss medication? I'll share the science on this up now.
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13: 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I'm Theo Henderson, and I created this show while I was unhoused on the streets of Los Angeles. 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
1: From our weight loss files, if you want to lose weight like you're on Ozempic but without the medication, experts say you can do it by eating the right foods. Just like weight loss medications stimulate your GLP-1 hormone, which is a stop-eating hormone, research from the University of Toronto says you can naturally boost it by eating certain foods, and here's how. First, eat more fiber. From beans, vegetables, nuts, and seeds, your gut bacteria turns fiber into a byproduct that boosts GLP-1. Also, consume more healthy fats, like from olive oil, avocados, and pistachios. They stimulate more GLP-1 than butter or cheese. And flip the order in which you eat. Eat protein and vegetables before the carbs. Studies show that meal sequence, which is the order foods are eaten in, can impact GLP-1, and eating protein and vegetables before carbohydrates does result in a higher GLP-1 level compared to eating carbohydrates before the protein. And yes, chewing matters. Scientific reports found that more chewing equals more GLP-1 for weight loss.

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1: This is not true for me, but in North America, one out of four dads say they are better at handling birds and the bees talk than the moms. I am really bad at this.
2: I mean, look, it's uncomfortable, but the reality is we need to be the ones that teach our kids about it, right? Like, they can't hear. It's all over the internet. It's all over. Their peers are going to get it. Everybody now has the older brother that tells too much information to the younger kid.
1: Yeah.
2: It's called the internet, and it's in everybody's home.
1: Yeah.
2: So whether you are the dad or the mom, you got to start having the conversation. And look, I think both parents should be having the conversation from both perspectives with all of the kids. Maybe mom does the initial one with the girls, dad does the initial one with the boys. I don't know. That's for you to decide. But I think it should be it's an important part of development. And the more we hide it away and shy it away, the more predators are able to leverage it.
1: Yeah, I remember the deep conversation I had with Prima when she was younger. I just went and said, "Hey, Prima, come here. We got to talk to you." She goes, "Yeah, Liz." I said, "Are you good with the birds and bees stuff? Do we need anything? Do you need to do anything?"
2: That is so old school. This is an old school way of doing it. You get it, right? All right.

0: 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Plenty of feel-good music, Omaha's greatest hits, and helpful hints, too, here on the John Tesh Radio Show. Hey, intelligent people, here's a quick tip to make you even more intelligent to boost your memory. Go stand in the sun, just for a little bit. Right after you learn new information and you want to solidify it in your brain, go stand in the sun, just for a little bit. According to research from the University of Arizona, exposure to the sun's blue light rays increases your brain's ability to process information, guaranteeing it'll get stored in your long-term memory. It activates the hippocampus, that's the part of the brain that stores memories. So next time you need to commit something to memory, head outside, stand in the sun for a few minutes while you mull it over. You'll cement it into your memory banks.
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0: 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Relax, unwind, and feel good tonight with Omaha's greatest hits and the John Tesh Radio Show. All right, all you plant parents, and I try to count myself among you. This is for you. The two biggest houseplant problems are watering your plants too much or not watering them enough, right? Gardening experts have now found the solution, and it's simple. You line your plant pots with coffee filters. Doing that will encourage more even water distribution, so when moisture reaches the bottom of the pot, it'll be absorbed by the paper. So if you water your plant too much, you won't have to worry about the water washing away the soil or oversaturating it and causing root rot. If you didn't water your plant enough, the coffee filter will retain water for a while and then act as a kind of water reserve when your plant is starting to get dry. Now, tip again, you simply line your plant pots with paper coffee filters, and that's going to help you avoid the two biggest plant care mistakes.
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0: John Tesh Radio Show is on 99.9 KGOR. Get ready to move from the place you are right now in your life to the place you are meant to be. That's our purpose here on the radio. John Tesh with you. And one of the hottest travel trends this summer, that's solo camping. Over 30% of campers go solo for at least one night. This is according to the app Dirt, D-U-I-R-T, which helps people snag camping spots. The CEO of Dirt says it stems from the pandemic when we got good at doing things alone, and it stuck. And now solo camping is a way to escape for people who just need a break from the craziness of daily life. You have the freedom to make every decision yourself. And although we're living more isolated lives than ever, solo camping leads to more social interaction than you would expect. You end up talking to people a lot more when you're out there by yourself than when you're traveling with other people. And solo camping isn't a completely solitary activity, by the way. A lot of campers bring their dogs. In fact, according to the latest research, about half of solo campers brought their dog with them last year alone.
1: I-F-Y-L. The intelligence for your life.
0: Okay, just ahead, I'm going to share the TV trick to get kids or grandkids.

0: This is the John Tesh Radio Show on Omaha's greatest hits, 99.9 KGOR. All right, parents, grandparents, you want your kid to eat more vegetables? Turn on the TV. A new study in the Journal of Nutrition, Education, and Behavior found that kids who watched a cooking show that featured healthy food, they were nearly three times more likely to choose a healthy snack, like an apple or cucumber slices, over chips or pretzels. Researchers studied kids ages 10 to 12. Each child watched one of two short clips from a kid-friendly cooking show. One focused on healthy meals, the other on indulgent treats. Afterward, they were offered a snack. And the kids who watched the healthy cooking segment were way more likely to grab something nutritious. The scientists say cooking shows can be powerful tools for shaping kids' attitudes toward food, especially because today's kids spend less time in the kitchen than previous generations and more time watching screens. So if your child isn't a big fan of broccoli, you don't need to beg. Just let them watch somebody their age cooking it like a pro. A couple of healthy cooking shows to try are Kids in the Kitchen on PBS and Good Eats on Netflix.
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25: The average doctor's appointment is just 15 minutes. In that window, you're taking a history, reviewing labs, addressing whatever the patient actually came in for. 15 minutes. I'm Dr. Aditi Narukar. I'm a Harvard physician, and that impossible math is what my new podcast is about. The Blind Spot, real physicians, real patients who refuse to stop asking.

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All right, my friends, if you need to stay sharp during a rough week ahead, try this military-approved sleep trick. If you know you've got a few tough nights coming, maybe a night shift, a red-eye flight, or even surgery, experts say you can prep your body ahead of time by sleep banking. It's just what it sounds like, getting extra sleep in advance to cushion the blow of upcoming sleep loss. The strategy started in the military to help soldiers stay sharp during missions, and science does back this up, by the way. In a study from Walter Reed Army Institute of Research, scientists had people sleep 10 hours a night for a week before cutting them back to only 3 hours a night. And guess what? The sleep bankers stayed more alert, had faster reaction times, and even recovered better after. Experts say you don't have to go overboard, just an hour earlier to bed or sleeping in a little longer for a few days to help build up your sleep reserve. You can even bank sleep with naps. Think of it like a savings account of sleep that you'll need to withdraw before a

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1: Gib, you know I love doing this. If you need to de-stress, you just look at water.
2: Oh, yeah.
1: Or look at a photo of your favorite watery location. It could be a lake, a stream, the ocean, or a waterfall. And we've had Dr. Wallace on the show before. Cognitive scientist Dr. Wallace Nichols wrote Blue Mind.
2: Yep.
1: Great book. About how water impacts our psychological well-being. He says, when we look at water, the reward centers of our brain light up and release feel-good chemicals, especially if you feel an emotional connection to the location, like the bay where you swam every summer as a kid, or your favorite fishing spot. Again, that book is Blue Mind.
2: I mean, there's a reason for that, right? We need water to live. We need it. And if you look at every civilization in history, they're usually at the mouth of a river for this exact reason. We are programmed to want to be near water because we need

0: spot. Again, that book is Blue Mind.
1: I mean, there's a reason for that, right? We need water to live. We need it. And if you look at every civilization in history, they're usually at the mouth of a river for this exact reason. We are programmed to want to be near water because we need the water. So more likely than not, you live near water right now. And most of the world's population lives on some sort of body of water. For this reason, we need it. It relaxes us. It's calming. Use this to your advantage. It even works when I talked to Dr. Nichols for one of our interviews. It works in the bathtub. If you have no other place to go, let's say, you know, if you're in Tucson and there's no pool, just get in the bathtub. You can

0: 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Hey, real quickly, here's something I want you to know about online reviews. You will rarely see ones that rate something as average, whether it's a product, service, or even a movie. Dr. Michael Anderson is an economics professor at UC Berkeley. He tells us when people take the time to review something, when they take the time, it's usually because they feel passionately about it, one way or the other. They loved it or they hated it. So take glowing reviews and reviews that totally trash something and give it one star with a grain of salt. The truth is probably somewhere in the middle.
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0: Hitesh. Thank you for joining us for more intelligence for your life on Omaha's greatest hits, 99.9 KGOR. I think you'll agree that food cravings are the dieter's curse, right? It certainly is mine. But there apparently is a way to satisfy our cravings and not suffer regrets and consequences when we step on the bathroom scale. Ready? Think small. That's it. In other words, take a couple of bites and then wait a while. According to Cornell University's Food and Brand Lab, portion size has zero impact on our level of satisfaction. In fact, those who ate smaller portions, or about 77% less food, they felt just as satisfied 15 minutes after eating, according to a new survey, compared to those who ate the largest portions. Bottom line, two squares of chocolate or six potato chips may absolutely be enough to satisfy our craving without loading up on calories and fat and blowing our diet. I'm going to try it.
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0: Omaha's greatest hits, 99.9 KGOR. I'm John Tesh. This is Intelligence for Your Life. It's John Tesh Radio Show, here to keep you safe at this moment with Intelligence for Your Life. Do you have a lock on your circuit breaker box? If it's outside, I'm going to give you two reasons to get one. The first is to prevent breaker box burglars. Those are bad guys who turn off the power to homes and then wait and see if the homeowner comes out to turn it back on. If nobody turns the power back on, it probably means no one's home and it gives thieves the green light to break in. Wow. The other reason to lock your breaker box, thieves are turning off power to kill your home alarm and to disable any security cameras. But it's easy to protect your breaker box. All you need is a simple lock. Yeah, the bad guys could cut it off, but most won't want to hang around and spend extra time messing with it. They'd rather move on to the next house without a lock.
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0: Coming up, brain health to exercise your brain. I'll explain why researchers say playing Super Mario might do more for your brain than Sudoku.

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Plenty of feel-good music, Omaha's greatest hits, and helpful hints, too, here on the John Tesh Radio Show. Remember when family dinner was full of conversation and laughter? Not so much anymore, apparently. A new survey of parents finding that a third of families now eat in total silence. No talking at all. And for a lot of families, just getting everybody to the table is a challenge. 40% of parents say they don't eat dinner at the same time as their kids on most nights. And 1 in 10 never eat dinner with the family at all. Even when families do sit down together, distractions take over. Nearly half of respondents said they're on their phones during dinner, and more than 1 in 5 would rather watch TV than talk. Why the silence? Well, besides phones and TV, 30% of parents say they simply don't know what to talk about with their kids. But psychologist Dr. Linda Papadopoulos says dinner time conversation is crucial. It helps kids build social skills. It boosts their confidence and can even improve their grades. Lots of science supporting this. Kids also eat healthier when they eat.

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0: 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I'm John Tesh. 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
1: Well, I didn't see this one coming, Gib, but drinking more water can make you a better driver. Why? Because even mild dehydration has been shown to trigger twice as many mistakes behind the wheel, like drifting out of your lane or braking late. It's about the same number of mistakes made by people over the legal limit for alcohol.
2: Oh, yeah.
1: Dehydration.
2: Yeah.
1: Sports and exercise researchers at the UK's Loughborough University found that being dehydrated impairs mental function, reduces concentration, alertness, and your short-term memory.
2: Well, you and I are both Eagle Scouts. And one of the things that they drill into you when you are a Boy Scout and you're camping is to monitor your hydration. It's like, Right. It's one of the most fundamental things, because your cognitive ability drops off so quickly that you wander around and you get basically the equivalent of being drunk because you are low on water.
1: Absolutely.
2: All of your body's molecular functions require water, and it begins to prioritize certain things when the water levels are low. You've got to stay hydrated. And it is, I mean, there's a reason why everybody has those Stanley mugs on their desk now. You need it all the time.
1: I was so surprised to read that by the time you experience the feeling of thirst, you're already dehydrated.
2: Already, exactly.

0: 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Welcome back to the John Tesh Radio Show. Let's boost your energy, shall we? This is an acupressure trick that works. I use it. You do this. You press and rub the outer edge of your ears from the top down to the lobe and then back up again for 90 seconds. You do this a couple times a day. Researchers from the University of Michigan found that acupressure techniques like this, it triggers the production of energizing hormones, and you'll have renewed energy for 90 minutes. Again, you massage your ears, you rub the outer edge of your ears from the top all the way down the lobe and back again for 90 seconds.
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0: 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Relax, unwind, and feel good tonight with Omaha's greatest hits and the John Tesh Radio Show. Now, here's an awesome piece of intel. What if the key to shrinking your to-do list was as simple as just choosing the right snack? Here are some foods scientifically proven to help you be more productive so you can cross more items off your to-do list. First, grab some strawberries. Strawberries are a prime source of fisetin, which is a plant compound linked to protecting brain neurons. In fact, research from the Salk Institute for Biological Studies found that consuming just 2 servings of strawberries a week can boost your memory and improve your focus in a way that helps you get more done. 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That's the neurotransmitter associated with a happier, calmer mindset. Translation, walnuts will relax you in a way that helps take your mind off whatever's normally stressing you out and distracting you from getting things done.
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0: 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Welcome to Intelligence for Your Life on the radio. John Tesh with you here to calm your nerves. Did you know that taking a whiff of black pepper could calm your frazzled nerves in just 20 seconds? The Journal of Physiological Anthropology says the credit goes to black pepper's volatile oils. They activate the autonomic nervous system, helping to block the release of stress hormones, calming a racing heart and relaxing tight muscles. Yeah, black pepper can calm your frazzled nerves in just 20 seconds.
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0: Coming up, there's a new viral prank that might seem harmless but could get somebody hurt seriously. I'll explain what the Apple Pay prank is and why experts say

0: This is the John Tesh Radio Show on Omaha's greatest hits, 99.9 KGOR. I want to take a moment to tell you about kids that are pulling a prank on strangers that's not only mean, it could put them in danger. It's known as the Apple Pay prank. Here's how it works. A teen walks up to a stranger in a store, asks them for the time. When they pull out their phone, they whip out their own phone and tap it against the stranger's phone while playing the chime that signals an Apple payment. Then they'll say something like, thanks for the $20. Of course, you cannot actually steal money this way, but a lot of victims don't know that. One man in a Kmart flipped out, chased the kid through the store, and ended up snatching the phone right out of the kid's hand. He lost his phone. These pranks are designed to go viral by getting extreme reactions, but something very dangerous could happen. For example, in May, a Virginia teenager did the ding-dong ditch prank for a TikTok video, which you probably did as a kid too, right? That's when kids ring the doorbell at a stranger's house and run away. In this case, it went wrong. The teen pulling the prank was fatally shot.
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It's Intelligence for Your Life. John Tesh with you. And if you want a healthier home, you might need to make it a little germier. We're talking about good germs. According to Dr. Jack Gilbert, pediatrics professor from UC San Diego, most microbes in your home aren't harmful. In fact, a more diverse microbiome can strengthen your immune system and reduce your risk of allergies and asthma. So here are a few ways to give your home a healthy microbial makeover. First, open your windows. Fresh air brings in helpful microbes that help train your immune system. And without this type of exposure, the immune system can overreact to non-harmful allergens and organisms, which could lead to autoimmune conditions or allergies. Open your windows. And then add houseplants. Studies show indoor plants increase exposure to beneficial microbes. Even a windowsill herb garden can boost anti-inflammatory proteins in your body. And then only use disinfectants in areas like the kitchen and bathroom where bacteria and mold can spread. But if you're cleaning dust and dirt from other surfaces, just use a damp cloth, because over-disinfecting kills helpful microbes too. And one more thing, you might consider getting a pet. Dogs in particular bring a rich variety of microbes indoors, which may lower allergy and asthma risk. Bottom line, a little dirt can do your immune system a whole lot of good.

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0: 99.9 KGOR, Omaha's greatest hits and intelligence for your life. Picking you up, making you feel good, this is the John Tesh Radio Show. All right, here's a power tip for you. Whether you're at a business event, on a first date, or at a party, if you're not sure how to connect with someone you've just met, networking expert Robbie Samuel suggests you pay them a compliment about any accessories they may be wearing.
1: Oh, yeah.
0: You got to be a little careful with this, Gib. It could be a jacket, some sunglasses, jewelry, or anything you could consider peripheral gear.
1: Yes.
0: Samuel says this kind of compliment acknowledges a choice that they made or something they can control.
1: Right. It was a conscious decision for that day. It's something that is, you know, that they added to their outfit.
0: Love the toupee.
1: Definitely not that. So you wanted it to be like a watch or a piece of jewelry or, you know, like a hat or even shoes. Those kinds of things that cannot be perceived as being inappropriate. So it's on the periphery of the body, but also are associated with an active choice. People love to hear the good things about themselves. You will never not make a good impression. You always make a good impression if you are positive about the other person. We just love it. We can't get enough of it. If we hear our name repeated over and over again and hear all the good things about us, we're gonna be like, I like that guy. Of course you like that guy. He told you he had nice bangles.
0: Did you say bangles?
1: Bangles and bobbles.
0: No, I got it now. Ooh, well, I got it.

0: John Tesh, thank you for joining us for more Intelligence for Your Life on Omaha's greatest hits, 99.9 KGOR. Here we go with a backyard barbecue hack. 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It won't work if you spray it on your skin. 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

Thank you for spending your evening with the John Tesh Radio Show on Omaha's greatest hits, 99.9 KGOR. All right, it's time for another round of Which is Better, where we pit two foods head-to-head to see which one comes out as the nutritional champ. We start with when you need a cheese fix. Which is better, eating cheese pizza or a grilled cheese sandwich? According to registered dietitian Samantha Cassidy, neither is a health superstar, but if you really need to cheese it up, choose the grilled cheese sandwich. And the sole reason is portion size. Most of us don't eat more than one grilled cheese sandwich, but I am going to polish off a small pizza by myself. Next, which is better, honey or table sugar? Dietitian Cassidy says honey has therapeutic benefits like antibiotic and anti-inflammatory properties. And also, honey wins in this battle because it's sweeter than sugar, so you may.

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0: 99.9 KGOR. Leonard Skinner in Sweet Home, Alabama. And you're with Mark Coppola. Before that, we had Madonna before the Beach Boys. And she's had this highly anticipated biopic at Universal Pictures, and it was officially scrapped due to budget disputes and creative differences. The pop icon confirmed that after spending 2 years writing, developing this script, casting it, the studio refused to provide the massive financing she believed was necessary to tell her story. And it had Julia Garner in the lead role. She's an Emmy winner. Maybe they'll relook at it again later with the Michael Jackson one grossing almost $1 billion and becoming the number one biopic of all time over Oppenheimer and Queen, Bohemian Rhapsody. We'll see.
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1: Billy Joel, it's still rock and roll to me. You're with Mark Coppola and Hart, the Wilson sisters, and What About Love? To which I say, well,
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Mariah Carey is the woman who becomes the official queen of Christmas as we get to the holidays. So how can you snub her from the Rock and Roll Hall of Fame? Makes no sense. Boston's not in there either.

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1: That's Matthew Wilder, a one-hit wonder, but he makes a fortune for that one hit when it's using commercials. 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
1: As Don Henley, who's touring right now with the Eagles, you're with Mark Coppola and Bill Withers. 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
1: Alanis Morissette, Head Over Feet. You got Mark Coppola here, only DJ with a license to party. I got two things on, like, lying and cheating

0: Omaha's greatest hits, 99.9 KGOR. Prince and Party Like It's 1999. We kind of did that for America's 250th birthday, though in some areas, fireworks were either canceled or moved later or moved earlier because of thunderstorms and stuff. Now, here's the thing about lying and cheating and stuff. For instance, next time you're in a friendly poker game with your friends, remember this fact. More cheating takes place in private, friendly gambling games than in all other gambling games combined. And that led me to this. We're all a bunch of liars. Researchers put dozens of pairs of unacquainted people together and captured the results. They found that people tell an average of 2 to 3 lies during every 10 minutes of conversation.
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Kenny Loggins, theme song from the movie Footloose. You're with Cope a little after 3. 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
1: Good morning, just after 4 in the morning. You're with Mark Coppola and R.E.M., the one I love. Michael Stipe, Lee Bulkus of this band, has a new solo album

0: 99.9 KGOR. That's Ace of Base and The Sign. You got the Cope here, Mark Coppola, only DJ licensed to party. And I maintain that you can throw a bigger party if you have a little extra money, right? What could you do with an extra $1,000? It's going to start again next week on Monday. Several times each day you'll hear keywords. Enter them right here and boom, you could be $1,000 richer. But the main thing is, if you know you did all that work to enter a keyword, you pay attention to your smartphone in case an unknown number comes in. You don't want to blow that off. No, could be us with your money.
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0: The home of Billy and Judy in the Morning, 99.9 KGOR. Rock and Roll Hall of Famer from last year, Cyndi Lauper, All Through the Night. A bit earlier, we had some Prince. Lately, it's been coming up again a lot online and like on my cell phone and on my computer. A Prince performance when it was the Rock and Roll Hall of Fame induction of George Harrison in 2004. And they're playing While My Guitar Gently Weeps. And Prince goes off in this amazing, some of the best guitar playing I've ever seen, guitar solo throughout the song. If you can't find it, go to YouTube.com, put in Prince, Rock and Roll Hall of Fame induction, and put George Harrison in there. It's incredible.
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0: Speaking of expensive, price hikes are pushing Americans to ditch their favorite brands. And it's across the board as far as categories. Now, groceries are the first things to go, you know, generic. Mm-hmm. When, if you've been to the grocery store, you're like, you'll drop $50 and you have one bag.
1: Yep.
0: Back in my day, $50 would be a shopping cart and a half. You'd need the young man to help you to the car to load those groceries in.
1: I will go generic on milk, no problem.
0: Okay.
1: But creamer, absolutely not.
0: You got to go.
1: Isn't that weird?
0: Coffee Mate, is that your choice?
1: I do Coffee Mate, yep.
0: Well, groceries are the first switch that consumers are making when things are tight, and it's tight for a lot of people now. Followed by personal care products, which really surprised me. Because I would think you're loyal to that brand.
1: Yeah, there's no chance I'm giving up name brand lotion. Have you ever tried like a dollar store lotion, an off-brand lotion?
0: To be honest, when I haven't done dollar store, but when I go into like a CVS or Walgreens, I'll go for their brand for like a moisturizer.
1: Absolutely not.
0: In other news, yeah, I use moisturizer.
1: Yeah, no way. There's certain things I will not. And medicines, I will.
0: Yeah.
1: But a lotion or something for your makeup or your hair, you can't go generic. It's all going to heck in a handbasket.
0: I love how what you put on your body has to be brand. In your body, it will go generic. Household goods is number three on the list. And I have no problem getting the generic window cleaner.
1: See, I disagree.
0: Yeah.
1: Nope.
0: You're going to go brand
1: name. Yes, because then you're going to have to do the window four times.
0: Okay. Well, yeah, if it's good, but you never know. Sometimes when you look at the ingredients, for example, Sudafed, you can get the generic brand and it's exactly the same. So maybe we start looking at like window cleaner or floor cleaner ingredients.
1: Listen, not that I have a lot of money now, but I've gone through the phases where I couldn't afford name brand stuff.
0: Yeah.
1: So I've done the actual in-field testing on these products. You cannot go cheap on the windows.
0: I'm working with Consumer Reports over here.
1: Listen, there's just certain things I've learned in my 45 years on this earth. I've collected the data.
0: Okay.
1: There's certain things you can't cheat on.
0: So here we go. Subscription services, clothing and apparel, dining, takeout, household goods, and personal care products in that order. So what will you refuse to go cheap on, go generic on? Love to hear from you this morning. We got the talkback line open.
1: That's right. While streaming us on iHeartRadio, just hit that little red microphone. You have up to 30 seconds and it comes right to us.
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0: Meredith, I have a feeling you might just make this sound with this story.
1: Oh, no.
0: When you get a sandwich from a restaurant, you'd expect to find bread, meat, maybe some cheese and veggies, condiments if you'd like. What you don't expect to find are teeth.
1: Teeth?
0: Fernando Rodriguez is suing after getting a cheesesteak delivered, wrapped up, taped. He opened it up and found a set of dentures embedded in the sandwich.
1: Oh, what's worse, a loose, just one random tooth or a full denture? What's worse?
0: One random tooth, because that could be real. I told you. Dentures are, you know, aren't they plastic or fake or porcelain?
1: Yes, it's so gross.
0: A real tooth would really be gross. Here's what he did. He got in his car. He drove to the sandwich shop and determined the false teeth belonged to the delivery driver.
1: He said, I have no idea what you're talking about. How did he know?
0: According to police, after making some outlandish comments, the driver admitted that the teeth were her father's.
1: Sorry about that.
0: And he... Do you understand it? The driver admitted that the teeth were her father's and that he'd taken them out when she wanted to make sure the delivery order was correct. So what? She's with her dad. She opens up the sandwich as she's delivering it.
1: Oh, maybe it's just the bag, not the wrapper of the sandwich. There's no ways. A Grubhub person better not unwrap my sandwich and touch it.
0: It was wrapped up. It was taped. He opened it up.
1: No.
0: To find a set of dentures embedded within the sandwich. This story is bizarre.
1: Look, food delivery is already astronomical. I've only ever done it in like a super pinch where we were like really struggling. Now I can't. Now I can't. Mm-mm.
0: I don't think this is normal.
1: I'd rather eat the wrong sandwich than have some lady's fingers on my sandwich. And her dad's teeth.
0: There you go.
2: Like a red kickball to the face. David and Meredith.

0: Omaha's greatest hits, 99.9 KGOR. Did you hear about the RoboCop that was fired in Dublin, Ohio? This was a security robot, and for the last year, they've been giving it a trial run. And supposedly this robot's duty, that's right, I said duty, was keeping tabs on a public parking garage. And after less than a year on the job, given the boot. So it's called Nightscope, and it's a security robot. And they called it Dubbot. And it was brought in with the goal of deterring crime, supporting emergency response, and giving the city an alternative. It's a way to monitor the public space. And they said, according to the time put in, zero arrest, no tickets or criminal cases. This thing was basically like a decoration.
1: Oh, no. So, but is that because people weren't doing the crimes because they knew the robot was roaming around?
0: You know? I don't know. After a year with nothing going on, it could be. It could have been a deterrent. But I would think the pros in Dublin, Ohio would have said, what a wonderful deterrent. Yes, I would imagine the cost may not equal it.
1: There you go.
0: But the city felt they'd seen enough of Dubbot. I tell you, it would have worked had they taken a human brain from an officer that passed in the line of duty.
1: Oh, my.
0: Then they take the brain and they put it in the robot with the soul of the person.
1: Oh.
0: Then this person starts remembering its previous life.
1: David.
0: What?
1: Is that the movie RoboCop?
0: Oh, that's the movie RoboCop.
1: Isn't that the
0: exact plot? I thought it was a good idea.
1: Yeah, I've heard that somewhere before.
0: Maybe. We'll try.
2: You're waking up with David Jones and Meredith Michaels.
3: You guys have so much variety and fun. I love it.
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5: Well, your streets are dry and traffic is light, but a lot of new construction started yesterday that is going to cause some big delays for you in Millard. Q Street, 136th to 138th, various lane restrictions there. And Center at 102nd eastbound, you've got road work. And then up on the northwest side, 72nd and Crown Point, various lane restrictions in the intersection. That's a look at your roads. I'm Lucy Chapman.
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24: Today will be a lot like what we had yesterday with a lot of sunshine overhead, and we'll end up with a high of 92 degrees, a touch warmer. Overnight, we'll have a partly cloudy sky, end up with lows in the low 70s, and for Wednesday, a high of 94. Cloud cover will gradually increase, and we'll get a chance for scattered storms after 5 p.m. In the First Alert 6 Weather Center, I'm meteorologist Garrett Lansford.
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0: Taco Tuesday. 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
1: Never. In fact,
2: breakfast tacos are some of my favorite breakfast items of all time.
0: See, now I have a craving for a breakfast burrito. But enough about how hungry we are. Good morning, everyone. How you doing?
2: Were we really on?
0: We were on.
2: My mic was way over here.
0: You didn't know?
2: Nope. I was like this.
0: Hey, I'll turn you up.
2: My bad.
0: Hey, sometimes you guys catch stuff that isn't even supposed to be on the air.
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0: iHeartRadio, guaranteed hungry. I love it. So I guess next time I'll give you the signal, the
2: cue. Thank you. Yeah, sure.
0: My headphones weren't even on. Anyway, what do we have coming up on a Taco Burrito Tuesday?
2: Today we should do doo-doo game for game time.
0: You're feeling melodic? You're ready to sing?
2: La, la, la, la, la, la, la.
0: For those of you who don't know, we sing a song using only the word do, and it's a cappella. And sometimes it sounds like doo-doo. So just saying, stick around in the 7 o'clock hour for that. I know you brought with you some good news, baby.
2: Every morning we have good news. Ready, David?
0: And I'll be sure to cue you for that one.
2: Okay, please, give me a little time to get ready here. How about some coffee?
0: Let's get some coffee. Let's get the best music ever made. Quick break. We're coming back with more. It's David and Meredith in the morning.
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4: It's still pretty quiet, but that morning rush is definitely starting to build on your usual routes. The Dodge Expressway, I-80. Looks like you're still in good shape between 680 and 480 and between Omaha and Lincoln. 480 into the downtown area. Not seeing any delays through there, but watch for tie-ups 102nd and Center with new construction there. That's a look at your roads. I'm Lucy Chapman.
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30: The U.S. run at the World Cup is over. The Americans crash out in the round of 16, losing 4-1 to Belgium. It's day 8 at Wimbledon. The action includes an American showdown in the quarterfinals. Jessica Pegula faces Coco Gauff. Yesterday, Taylor Fritz won, advancing to the men's quarters. And it was reported last week, but is now official. Two-time MVP Giannis Antetokounmpo traded from Milwaukee to Miami. He'll wear number 7 with the Heat. I'm Matt McCoy.
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2: Oh, yeah. What? Wow.
1: You do that quite well.
2: Thank you.
1: Yeah, that's one of the most identifiable parts of that song. But here is another part of that song.
3: Because I speak of the pompousness of love.
1: And I'm like, wow, what a cool word.
2: I've said that and sang that so many times.
1: But I've never used it in everyday life, pompousness, so I looked it up. You know what it means?
2: What?
1: Absolutely nothing.
2: They just needed to fill some beats?
1: He made the word up. It's a word only in that song, pompousness. Now, because of the song, it implies ostentatious, a grand, nonsensical display of romance, the pompousness of love. But there's a good bar trivia question. In the song, The Joker, what does the word pompousness mean? And you'll know from now on. Absolutely nothing.
2: I love this because I make up words all the time.
1: Yes.
2: So if it can make it into that classic song and we all sing along and just accept it.
1: Yeah.
2: Perfect.
1: Because I speak of the skiddly douche of love.
3: Because I speak of the pompousness of love.
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5: That morning rush is starting to build now. Is starting to see a little extra traffic on I-80 between 680 and 480. JFK is still in good shape. You do have a hazard, some debris in the road at 144th and Ames. And 680 up to Blair High Road. Starting to see a little heavier traffic through there, but still no delays. That's a look at your roads. I'm Lucy Chapman.
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1: Monday, normally a pretty slow news day, especially when it comes to celebrities. They're probably still sleeping off the weekend. So I'm anxious to hear what Shelley Rome is going to serve up for a Tuesday morning.
0: I'm sure she'll dig something up. Hey, Shelley, let us know.
1: What did you uncover?
2: An insider spilling what Travis Kelce said to Taylor Swift in his vows. They say that the Chiefs star looked nervous at the altar and that his vows really made Tay tearful during one specific part when he promised to protect her forever. Despite his nerves, the source added that Trav kept it together while saying his vows. Another thing, a second insider claimed that Travis was more emotional than Taylor during the wedding. Tilly Norwood, who you may know as the AI actor who sparked a lot of anger in Hollywood last year, is set to star in her first feature film. Particle 6, which is the AI-focused studio Tilly's from, announced the new comedy drama, Misaligned. They're describing it as a coming-of-age story infused with existential AI chaos that's set inside a surreal digital world somewhere in the cloud called the Tillyverse. This is going to be the first full-length AI feature from Particle 6. It's currently in early development. Obsession has put a lot of eyes on Indy Navaretti, and thanks to that, she may be getting a role in the Marvel Universe. While chatting with Nylon, Indy spilled that she'd love to work with Marvel's Thunderbolts director Jake Schreier, who she confirmed she had recently met with. She also spilled that she would definitely be interested in doing a Marvel movie. We know that Schreier is hard at work on the highly anticipated X-Men reboot, so maybe it could be that. We don't know yet for sure. Mariska Hargitay's husband, Peter Herman, made a surprise cameo in her final Broadway performance of Every Brilliant Thing. Herman appeared as the character of Sam for a hilarious proposal scene. Of course, Hargitay's character accepted the proposal, and the audience cheered on as the two kissed. At the end of her final performance, after taking a bow, Hargitay jumped off the stage to hug her hubby before she returned to the stage and thanked the audience. Herman then came on stage and gave his wife a huge bouquet, also telling her that he loves her. And finally, Mick Jagger has confirmed that the Rolling Stones are talking about a tour. While chatting about their upcoming album, Foreign Tongues, with Argentinian radio station La Nación, Jagger said that there's so many songs on the album that they could do on stage, and that they hope to tour next year, and he hopes it'll be as soon as possible. He did also confirm that they won't be doing any residency-style tour, and he's very conscious that it's very expensive for people to come to a residency.
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4: Well, traffic is starting to increase on the Dodge Expressway, I-80 between 680 and 480. JFK starting to see a little extra company as you make your way to I-80 westbound. Pacific 680 to 180th, usual slowdowns. That traffic starts to increase, and that construction on Pacific over 680 will slow things down for you there. That's a look at your roads. I'm Lucy Chapman.
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28: Today will be a lot like what we had yesterday with a lot of sunshine overhead, and we'll end up with a high of 92 degrees, just a touch warmer. Overnight, we'll have a partly cloudy sky, end up with lows in the low 70s, and for Wednesday, a high of 94. Cloud cover will gradually increase, and we'll get a chance for scattered storms after 5 p.m. In the First Alert 6 Weather Center, I'm meteorologist Jarrett Lansford.
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0: 99.9 KGOR, Omaha's greatest hits. That time on a Tuesday morning where we try to get you in the know and out the dough as quickly as possible. We call these hurry up headlines. So let's hit you.
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0: Looks like Microsoft is cutting about 4,800 jobs. Ouch! And it looks like half of them are at Xbox. Company said yesterday 1,600 of the cuts are in Xbox, which has been struggling lately. Officials say the jobs are not being replaced by AI. Yes, but can they say guaranteed human? I don't think so.
2: The United States men's national team saw their World Cup dreams come to an end last night, falling 4-1 to Belgium in Seattle. The Red Devils struck early with a ninth-minute goal. The U.S. answered with a free kick. However, the celebration was short-lived as Belgium answered just 2 minutes later with a header to retake the lead for good. With the 4-1 win, Belgium now advances to a blockbuster quarterfinal matchup against Spain. Great job, USA. We are so proud of you, boys.
0: Summer vacation's in full swing, so what are the most affordable theme parks to visit this summer? There's a new study that based everything on the prices of tickets, parking, and those nearby accommodations. They analyzed 40 amusement parks in 20 states. Number 5, Six Flags Frontier City in Oklahoma City. 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Number 2, Fun Spot America Theme Park in Orlando, Florida. And at number 1 in Middlebury, Connecticut, have you heard of Quasi Amusement Park? That's at the number 1 slot of the most affordable theme park for summer.
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3: From the A1 United Heating, Air, and Electrical Time Saver Traffic Center, here's a look at your roads.
4: 75 JFK southbound getting very slow with that construction at 370. Don't get mad at those people coming around you on the left lane. Use the zipper merge, and we're going to get a lot more traffic through there. Again, that's southbound 370, that bridge work there. Also look for delays as Blair High Road starts to get a little bit heavy traffic as you make your way to 680. That's a look at your roads. I'm Lucy Chapman.
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23: 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That ties Katie Smith's mark from 2003 for the longest such streak by a guard in WNBA history. 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

0: get ready for an evening with Night Ranger. 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

0: 99.9, David and Meredith on KGOR, playing Omaha's greatest hits. Meredith, if you could be so kind, I have a story here.
1: Okay.
0: That's really gross.
1: Oh.
0: But it's very disconcerting as well. I'm going to swap out a word with another one.
1: Okay.
0: Do you have a word that, hate to put you on the spot, starts with the letter D?
1: Sure. Didgeridoo, ding dong, Danish.
0: By the way, you had me at didgeridoo.
1: Okay, done.
0: That will work. There is an explosive didgeridoo parasite that has hit at least 20 states. Start pulling that pucker string because a parasite has hit 20 states that has given a reported 145 people a nasty case of explosive didgeridoo.
1: Oh, no.
0: The CDC says, the parasite called, oh my gosh, I can't pronounce this, Psyllocloxora cayenticinus.
1: Yeah.
0: Let's just say it causes didgeridoo.
1: Oh, no.
0: It's hospitalized 20 people between May and June 16th. And in addition to the severe case of didgeridoos, other symptoms include appetite loss, bloating, fatigue, cramping, puking, and nausea.
1: Dear.
0: Currently holds the lead for the most cases, New York.
1: Oh.
0: But it spreads as far west as Alaska and as far south as Florida.
1: Okay, so do we know anything other than that? Do we know how to avoid it? Are we just supposed to stay in our houses so we don't get this now?
0: I'm not sure about hunkering down, but that is something to keep an eye out for. That was the update. That's all I got. So be careful. We don't want you to get explosive didgeridoo.
1: Speaking of that, I have my colonoscopy coming up in mid-July. Sounds like if I conveniently caught this parasite, I wouldn't have to drink that terrible drink everyone's warning me about.
0: Yes, the didgeridoo liquid.
1: Oh, God. I am not looking forward to choking down that solution.
0: Well, I want to thank everybody for tuning in this morning to WTMI.
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5: Heavy traffic now on the Dodge Expressway back to a little past 168. We're also starting to see heavy traffic on I-80 between 680 and 480, especially right around 84th Street. A crash just coming in at 103rd and 4th. That is in the intersection, so that's causing some backups in both directions. That's a look at your roads. I'm Lucy Chapman.
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23: 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Romelu Lukaku. The exclamation point for Belgium.
22: 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Belgium, meanwhile, meets Spain in Friday's quarterfinals.
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1: Your Tuesday morning filled with the best music and the most fun. 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
0: Me, me, me, me, me. Or should I say do, do, do, do, do, do, do.
1: It's the do-do game, and that's part of our game time, which is...

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0: Here we go. It's game time.
2: Get ready for game time with David Jones and Meredith Michaels. Your never bored games.
0: Never bored and never the same game 2 days in a row. It's been a while. So we're going to do the doo-doo game, this time with a bit of a twist. Meredith, you're looking at me like, wait a minute, we haven't prepared a thing.
1: I am losing it over here. What's going to go on?
0: Well, we just got to talk back, and I say the challenge today comes from one of the smartest listeners in the world.
1: Okay.
0: I thought he did a great job. So here is today's doo-doo game.
3: It's game time. Name this tune. Doo-doo. Doo-doo-doo-doo-doo-doo-doo.
0: One more.
3: Do-do-do-do-do-do-do-do-do.
0: Well done, sir.
1: Okay, I gotta tell you, it's tough being on the other end of a doo-doo.
0: I know you didn't mean to go there, but you went there.
1: Or did I?
0: David. I can't focus now. What are we doing?
1: It is difficult, though. I have no idea what he just doo-dooed.
0: So if you're on the wrong end of a doo-doo, can you name that doo-doo? Well done. I'm so proud of our listeners.
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5: The Dodge Expressway is slow back to 168. Nothing out of the ordinary there. That morning rush is definitely underway on all of your main thoroughfares, including I-80 between 680 and 480. You have a crash at 103rd and 4th Street. That's slowing things down through there. And construction on 84th between Harrison and Giles also slowing you down there. That's a look at your roads. I'm Lucy Chapman.
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26: Today will be a lot like what we had yesterday with a lot of sunshine overhead, and we'll end up with a high of 92 degrees, just a touch warmer. Overnight, we'll have a partly cloudy sky, end up with lows in the low 70s, and for Wednesday, a high of 94. Cloud cover will gradually increase, and we'll get a chance for scattered storms after 5 p.m. In the First Alert 6 Weather Center, I'm meteorologist Garrett Lansford.
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2: Get ready for game time with David Jones and Meredith Michaels. Your never board games.
0: And today we have a twist on this. It's the doo-doo game, but instead of us butchering a song, it's one of the smartest listeners in the world. All right. I think it's Don did this.
3: It's game time. Name this tune. Doo doo. Doo doo doo doo doo doo doo.
0: All right, we're gonna go to the phones here. Hi, good morning. Are you on the right end or the wrong end of that doo doo?
4: I think I'm on the right end of it.
0: What
4: I
0: is it?
4: I got it. I think it's Groovin' by the Young Rascals.
0: Oh my gosh. You know what? It could be that. I think we got to give it to her because
4: really?
0: I thought it was Cruisin' by Gwyneth Paltrow and Huey Lewis or Smokey Robinson. But you're right. It's Groovin'.
1: I have Groovin' Young Rascals ready to go. I'll play a little bit and tell you exactly what it is. Ready?
0: All right, here we go.

0: He's still going. Okay, so after all that, Shannon, you are a winner.
1: Awesome. Woohoo!
0: Yes.
2: Well done.
0: It was fun, but I'm exhausted.
2: Yes.
3: Woo! Thanks for playing along with Game Time. You're never bored games. More with David and Meredith coming up.

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1: We're not rushing you. We're actually rushing ourselves. The Hurry Up headlines are next.

0: Thanks for having us on. It's 99.9 KGOR. That time on a Tuesday morning where we try to get you in the know and out the dough as quickly as possible. We call these Hurry Up Headlines. 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
0: Looks like Microsoft is cutting about 4,800 jobs. Ouch! And it looks like half of them are at Xbox. The company said yesterday 1,600 of the cuts are in Xbox, which has been struggling lately. Officials say the jobs are not being replaced by AI. Yes, but can they say guaranteed human? I don't think so.
2: The United States men's national team saw their World Cup dreams come to an end last night, falling 4-1 to Belgium in Seattle. The Red Devils struck early with a ninth-minute goal. The U.S. answered with a free kick. However, the celebration was short-lived as Belgium answered just 2 minutes later with a header to retake the lead for good. With the 4-1 win, Belgium now advances to a blockbuster quarterfinal matchup against Spain. Great job, USA. We are so proud of you, boys.
0: Summer vacation's in full swing, so what are the most affordable theme parks to visit this summer? There's a new study that based everything on the prices of tickets, parking, and those nearby accommodations. They analyzed 40 amusement parks in 20 states. Number 5, Six Flags Frontier City in Oklahoma City. 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And at number 1 in Middlebury, Connecticut, have you heard of Quasi Amusement Park? That's at the number 1 slot of the most affordable theme park for summer.
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3: 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Here's a look at your roads.
4: You're still a little slow on 680, both north and southbound with that construction, but traffic does seem to be moving through there fairly well. You'll see the slowdowns on the bridge over 680 on Pacific. You've got road work there. Crash at 180th, about halfway between Blondo and Dodge. It is southbound at HWS Cleveland Boulevard and southbound 168th, approaching the Dodge Expressway. The right lane closed for construction. That's a look at your roads. I'm Lucy Chapman.
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1: We'll be collecting your water bottle donations with Open Door Mission on Thursday, July 16th from 4 to 6 p.m. at the Hy-Vee at 132nd and Dodge.
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1: I just saw this headline, and I've been hearing little rumblings about this for the last couple of months on Instagram. More than a third of Americans are now drinking less alcohol.
2: Wow, a third.
1: Yeah, this comes from YouGov, and it says 36% of Americans ages 21 or older who drink alcohol say they're now drinking less than they were a year ago.
2: I see this a lot, even in my friend groups.
1: Yeah.
2: I have several people that are like, you know, alcohol hasn't really served me well into my adult years here. It's time to pare back. And I am one of those people as well. I think it's a good thing.
1: Well, here's three of the reasons. These are the top three reasons. Health concern, the cost, which you can definitely relate to nowadays. And the top reason people are getting for cutting back on the booze is simply less desire.
2: Wow.
1: Just don't want it as much.
2: There are certain things that affect that. I know GLP-1s are helping people cut down on a lot of addictive behaviors, drinking, overeating, shopping, gambling.
1: That's a good point.
2: So I think that might be weighing in on this. The cost, I can tell you right now, just got back from Vegas recently, $50 for a large margarita at the pool.
1: Get out of here.
2: At the pool, $50 for a large margarita.
1: That must have been a nice hotel.
2: Nope, it's just Vegas prices, and $23 for a beer inside the Sphere.
1: That's nuts.
2: Can you even?
1: That's
2: so it's like, is it worth it?
1: Insane.
2: You know? Yeah, I know.
1: Meanwhile, you go two blocks outside of Vegas, you go into a dive bar, you're paying $2.50 for a draft.
2: That's right. That's right.
1: So there you go. The same number cut back on alcohol because they're taking medications. That's a smaller percentage, but still, there you go. I think that's ultimately great news because, you know, a lot of that drinking, we hear about drinking and driving the time. And then you have the addiction, like you said.
2: Sure. Aggressive behaviors. People do dumb things when they can't handle it properly. So don't get me wrong. I still love having my cold beers after yard work. I still like it. But just I love that people are trying to control how much.
1: That's right. So instead of 18 garage beers for me, I'll round it to 15.
2: And there you go.
1: There you have it.
3: David

0: 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So here at iHeartRadio, we are guaranteed human. And you said that loosely ties in to good news next.
1: Yeah, if you're tired of everybody burning up the environment with AI, you're going to love this next story.
0: All right, just minutes away. Stay with us.

0: Omaha's greatest hits, 99.9 KGOR. I need some good news, baby. It's like the world's gone crazy. Give me some good news, baby. Give it to me. Give it to me. All right, this headline brings me so much joy because it's finally, I'll just say the headline. Ready?
1: Okay, let's do it.
0: Ford hires hundreds of engineers after finding AI could not do their work.
1: Hallelujah!
0: Woo! Okay, the full story here is Ford has hired more than 300 engineers, including many former employees, after finding that artificial intelligence was not producing the level of work they had hoped it would.
1: Guys, would you mind coming back? We miscalculated.
0: That's right. Okay. AI is great at helping you improve certain things, speed up certain things, but it's not a replacement for those human engineers. And I love that an American company like Ford is admitting a mistake and has hired back 350 experienced engineers over the last 3 years.
1: Ooh, and from what I'm hearing, AI, when you're a business corporation, it ain't cheap. They do these things called tokens, and they have to get so many to use it. And a lot of companies are running out of those tokens like a quarter or halfway through the year.
0: That's right. Again, AI is a powerful tool, but it does not replace what these humans are able to do. And when a big company like Ford comes out and says it, I hope others do as well.
1: There you go.
0: And that is your good news, baby.
1: Right here at iHeartRadio, where we are
0: guaranteed.

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0: Meredith, you know what day it is, right?
1: It's Tuesday.
0: And it's Text You Back Tuesday.
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1: Here's the phone number, 96893. 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
0: Did you hear about the RoboCop that was fired in Dublin, Ohio? This was a security robot, and for the last year, they've been giving it a trial run. And supposedly this robot's duty, that's right, I said duty, was keeping tabs on a public parking garage. And after less than a year on the job, given the boot. So it's called Nightscope, and it's a security robot. And they called it Dubbot. And it was brought in with the goal of deterring crime, supporting emergency response, and giving the city an alternative. It's a way to monitor the public space. And they said, according to the time put in, zero arrest, no tickets or criminal cases. This thing was basically like a decoration.
1: Oh, no. So, but is that because people weren't doing the crimes because they knew the robot was roaming around?
0: I don't know. After a year with nothing going on, it could be. It could have been a deterrent. But I would think the pros in Dublin, Ohio would have said, what a wonderful deterrent.
1: Yes,
0: I would imagine the cost may not equal it.
1: There you go.
0: But the city felt they'd seen enough of Dubbot. I tell you, it would have worked had they taken a human brain from an officer that passed in the line of duty.
1: Oh, my.
0: Then they take the brain and they put it in the robot with the soul of the person.
1: Oh.
0: Then this person starts remembering its previous life.
1: David.
0: What?
1: Is that the movie RoboCop?
0: Oh, that's the movie RoboCop.
1: Isn't that the exact plot?
0: I thought it was a good idea.
1: Yeah, I've heard that somewhere before.
0: Maybe. We'll try.
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0: 99.9, David and Meredith on KGOR, playing Omaha's greatest hits. People still talking about TNT. That's not AC/DC. It's Taylor and Travis and the wedding. There is another story coming out of that crazy event.
1: It could technically be a second good news.
0: Well, there's more coming up next.

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1: The amount of videos I've seen about how the streets were shut down in New York City all over, trying to get people to Madison Square Garden. It's super secret about no phones inside, etc. But it is absolutely bonkers what they pulled off, changing that place from a stadium, an indoor stadium, to a wedding venue.
0: A wedding venue. That's a lot of lattice and flowers.
1: And pipe and draping is what that's called.
0: Now, there's been a little blowback considering what's happening and you know, the state of, you know, there's heat waves. There's the 4th of July. There's the World Cup. And it's like, we're going to throw this into the mix. But they did something cool, you said, as far as donations.
1: That's right. They donated, the couple donated $26 million in charities on their wedding day. And for example, Feeding America, ASPCA, Dolly Parton's Imagination Library, New York Cares, and a bunch of others, obviously. I saw Dolly Parton has a video thanking them for $2 million to her library fund.
0: So did they have, they must have had people like donating, if you're coming in lieu of gifts, do this.
1: Nope, that's from them.
0: Oh,
1: from
0: okay.
1: From them, they gave the gifts, and there was a strict no gift policy for all attendees.
0: Yeah.
1: Even donations.
0: Hmm.
1: So pretty awesome. And did you see who married them?
0: What you told me earlier this morning, a guy that I didn't know he officiated weddings.
1: I think he probably got ordained for this. Adam Sandler married them. Stevie Nicks performed at the wedding. And Paul McCartney performed at the reception.
0: So they got a bunch of no-names for their entertainment.
1: I just can't imagine living in that stratosphere.
0: Wow.
1: Where you're like, yeah, whatever, Beatles going to play our reception, no big deal.
0: No big deal. Here is the cast of Good Morning America talking about what they saw inside.
2: Inside the garden, which is so beautiful. And it's hard to imagine that a place that big and a wedding with such stars could feel so personal and so intimate.
3: Because they had their neighbors or high school friends. It was like any wedding that you would attend.
4: It was their dream wedding.
0: Woo, can you imagine getting that invite? Or if you're on a list that should have, not getting the invite.
1: Congratulations to Mr. and Mrs. announcing them for the first time, Mr. and Mrs. Swift.
0: There you go. Yes.
1: They have to take that last time. I mean, come on.
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7: I'm John Tesh, and coming up, there's been a boom in sales for life insurance policies, wills, and trusts. 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Next, in today's Intelligence for Your Life Minute.
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7: So we now know the events of the last couple of years have spurred a lot of people to finally buy life insurance and to create wills and trusts. Because people aren't feeling invincible anymore. They're coming to terms with their mortality and they want to be prepared. And it's not just senior citizens, by the way. The number of life insurance applications from people under age 44 skyrocketed by a full 20% last year. And Gentrio, an online estate planning platform, saw a 200% increase in people creating wills. 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And if you're young, by the way, life insurance isn't as expensive as you may think. It's less than you pay annually for a Netflix subscription. I'm John Tesh with today's Intelligence for Your Life Minute.
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13: 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Romelu Lukaku. The exclamation point for Belgium.
10: The U.S. falls 4-1 and now looks ahead to 2030. Belgium, meanwhile, meets Spain in Friday's quarterfinals.
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9: 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Romelu Lukaku. The exclamation point for Belgium.
8: 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Belgium, meanwhile, meets Spain in Friday's quarterfinals.
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Good morning. Now that it's after 10 o'clock, it is me, Martha Quinn, at your service to bring you the greatest songs of all time. You'll hear Phil Collins in just a few minutes. First thing I got to do is say happy birthday to Beatle drummer Ringo Starr.

0: 99.9 KGOR. It's Tuesday. Let's go. Let's do it. Yeah. Martha Quinn here. Are you feeling like that or are you feeling more like this? Either way, I'm here to get you through the day with the music that picks you up every time. Tell me your totally awesome news. Are you thinking back to something that you did over the weekend? Were you able to go see a Lionel Richie Earth, Wind & Fire show? Or did you do something else that you're still kind of daydreaming about? Me, I started a crochet project my daughter gave me back in May for my birthday. I used to crochet a lot and I just haven't done it recently. Like, I'm always like, oh, what kind of yarn should I get? I get myself, you know, going down that kind of rabbit hole. So she sent me a kit with the exact crochet hook, the yarn, everything. And I was so into it. I just wanted to sit on the couch and crochet all weekend. That would be my totally awesome news. Tell me yours. Get on the air with me. Share your positivity by using the TalkBack microphone. 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

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Martha Quinn here. Quick question. Not to be nosy, but what are you doing right now? And what's good about it? Tell me. That's totally awesome news. Take me inside the moment. 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You and your totally awesome news could be on the air at about 10:40. Right now, it's Phil Collins.

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0: 99.9 KGOR with Omaha's greatest hits. Bring in the MTV years into 2026. It's me, Martha Quinn. Hope you're doing great. And if you are, tell me about it. Grab your phone, tap the talkback microphone. Whatever is going on that's making you feel like, yes, life is good. That's totally awesome news.
1: Hi, this is Willie Cordes from Denver, Colorado. Just want you to know I walk 3 miles a day in the morning. I listen to you every day. You guys are awesome. Keep up the great work.
0: Willie, let me go ahead and thank you on behalf of everyone here at the station. We appreciate you making us a part of your morning walk, knocking out 3 miles a day. Thank you for letting me know that. Appreciate hearing from you. I hope I hear from you again. So this totally awesome news moment is a reminder that good things happen every day. 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
0: 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The pop culture that defined who we are. And at the heart of it all was Martha Quinn. 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

0: 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Flaming hot Cheetos? 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

0: 99.9 KGOR. You are here at the perfect time for Rock and Roll Update. Yeah, yeah, yeah. It's your daily news that rocks. My name is Martha Quinn. He is starting his fall tour this September, and he's turning 86 years old today, and he's the singer of this classic Beatles song. Happy birthday, Beatle drummer Ringo Starr.
1: I'd like to be under the sea in an octopus's garden.
0: Like every year since 2008, what Ringo Starr wants most for his birthday is for Beatle fans and anybody far and wide to contemplate his two favorite things.
2: I invite anyone who wants to join me in spreading peace and love by posting, saying, or even just thinking, peace and love at noon, wherever you are. Peace and love at noon.
0: You got it, Ringo Starr. It's the least we can do to help you celebrate your 86th birthday. Peace and love at noon. That is your news that rocks. There'll be another one for you tomorrow right here.
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5: 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Romelu Lukaku. The exclamation point for Belgium.
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0: 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It's Martha's Mixtape with Martha Quinn.
1: Today's mixtape made by Heather in Indiana is already starting with the Red Hot Chili Peppers, but I gotta say, peace and love, peace and love. That's what Beatle drummer Ringo Starr would like us all to do. Right about now is think about peace and love for his 86th birthday. Okay, so Heather found three bands that have something in common. 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

0: 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Who knew? It is not only Beatle drummer Ringo Starr's birthday today, it is also National Macaroni Day. I don't know. I don't know how these things get started. But if you're celebrating, it would be your totally awesome news. My name is Martha Quinn. Every day, what you're celebrating gets the spotlight.
1: I'm Zach. My totally awesome news with me and my wife, Jenny. We spent a weekend with family and cousins in Illinois on a vacation on 4th of July, and it was great seeing my cousins on my dad's side ever since he passed away. I loved it, every minute of it. It was a great trip.
0: Zach, how great to see your dad's relatives over the 4th. And it sounds like you and Jenny had a great time. Thank you for filling me in and sharing your totally awesome news. 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
6: The U.S. will now have to look ahead to the next World Cup after being eliminated last night. Team USA's Tyler Adams grateful for the fan support they received during the tournament.
7: 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I think our initial reaction as a team was that in this moment we let them down.
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0: 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The pop culture that defined who we are. And at the heart of it all was Martha Quinn. 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

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This right here was Bryan Adams' first ever number one hit. You might have thought it was Summer 69 or Run 2, but it was this one, Heaven, a hit number one in 1985.

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0: 99.9 KGOR. Martha Quinn getting through Tuesday, July 7th with you. Thanks for being here. People do such interesting things. That's why it's always fun to catch up with you. And I always say to you, tell me your totally awesome news, partly to spread good vibes and positivity, and partly to find out about you.
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Omaha's greatest hits are on 99.9 KGOR. I knew it. I just asked ChatGPT. And you know, you can't always count on its answers, but I said, hey, can apple cider vinegar make you sound hoarse?

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1: 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Guaranteed Human. The music, the moments, the pop culture that defined who we are. And at the heart of it all was Martha Quinn. 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

Omaha's greatest hits, 99.9 KGOR. Martha Quinn, starting the 2 o'clock hour with you and thinking about the latest trend in health and longevity. 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Find out more next.

0: 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Let's talk snacks in your daily health chat that comes up every afternoon right here. Your wellness shot. You're thinking, ooh, snacks, Doritos. Doritos are very popular in the U.S. They bring in about $4 billion every year. But in terms of wellness information, the snack you're going to hear about is a movement snack. A new study shows movement snacks can actually boost your happiness. A new study by Columbia University says just 5-minute walks or some kind of movement every hour makes you work more efficiently, boosts your mood, and keeps your mind alert. And if you're worried about what your boss would think if they walk past your office and you're doing some sort of squats, you could do your movement snacks while you're taking calls or during your breaks, but I don't think your boss would care. Do you? I think your boss would think it would be okay for you to do a couple of squats in your office. What do you think? Let me know. If you're a manager and you saw one of your team members doing some squats, would you be upset or would you think, all right, they're working out? Tap the talkback microphone on our free iHeartRadio app. Join the Martha Quinn Show. This has been your Wellness Shop Moment. Happy Tuesday.
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You know how they say, if you want something to happen, visualize it, aim your brain to it like you're aiming your bicycle to the end of the driveway. Toto recorded this song in 1981. They had never been to Africa. They finally got there in 1997. I'm Martha Quinn. Thanks for hanging out.

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0: 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It's me, Martha Quinn. Today, July 7th, is Beatle drummer Ringo Starr's 86th birthday. He's starting a fall tour this September in Pennsylvania. Every artist on our station has been influenced by the Beatles. Me and my childhood friend Carol, we used to be able to sing the harmonies to every single Beatles song ever recorded. I know Melissa in Wisconsin is a Beatle fan.
1: Hi, Martha. Hey, this is Melissa Bush from West Dallas. Me and my mom, we love your radio station. We went to see the Britons this past week, which is a Beatles band, for the 4th of July weekend. We dressed our two doggies up in their costumes.
0: Melissa, you and your mom dressed your dogs up in Beatle costumes to take them to the Beatles cover band show. That is so adorable. Tell your mom, happy Ringo Starr's birthday for me. 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

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You gotta give it up for Madonna. I'm Martha Quinn, about to head out, but I gotta give her some props because she just put out on Friday her new Confessions 2 album, and it's getting rave reviews. The queen of pop lives on. Here's Open Your Heart. Miss you already.

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99.9 KGOR. I'm Lucy Chapman. That's Richard Marks right here waiting for you. And that's exactly where I've been, just waiting here for you since yesterday. That's a lie. I went home. When did the Beatles break up officially? You might think it was 1970. You would be wrong. I'll tell you the real date coming up in just about 7 minutes on KGOR.

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0: Omaha's greatest hits, 99.9 KGOR. There's a Beatle for you. We were talking about this earlier, that the Beatles, you think they may have broken up in 1970. And they probably did for all intents and purposes, but it wasn't official until 1974. You know, see, John Lennon had to sign off on it, and he didn't do that until 1974. Got a lot of concerts coming into the Omaha, Lincoln, Council Bluffs area. And if you want to check them out, I highly encourage you to do that. 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Night Ranger is coming to the Astro, and Howard Jones to the Stir. Black Rose will be at Pinewood Bowl. David Lee Roth, Diamond Dave at the Astro. So, yeah, go check it out. Go to our contest page, too. You could still be able to get registered to win some of those tickets. I've got music on the way for you. You don't want to miss from Michael Jackson on KGOR.
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Listen to your heart. Oh, so many times you wished you had done that, right? And other times you're very glad you did. So either way, it balances out. You want to win some cash? I've got the details for you coming up in 7 minutes on KGOR.

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2: Tuesday afternoon drive looking pretty good, although police have put down cones to take away the left lane around a stalled vehicle westbound on 480 right about 14th Street. Not really bunching you up there, but again, going to have to move out of that left lane. Westbound 480 past 14th. Everything else looking good. No accidents working for us. That's a look at traffic. I'm Steve Parker.
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28: Mostly sunny, warm and humid for the rest of Tuesday afternoon and evening. Mainly clear tonight with low temperatures in the low 70s. We'll get sun to start off on Wednesday. Partly cloudy, hot and humid in the afternoon. High temperatures in the low to mid 90s. Scattered thunderstorms are possible Wednesday evening and overnight. From the First Alert 6 Weather Center, I'm Chief Meteorologist Matt Serwey.
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Always something there to remind me, which reminds me, this is where I would give you that keyword again. We're not playing. But if you did not get in on the $2,500, that's okay, because starting Monday, you'll have a chance to win $1,000 in the $1,000 Great Gas Giveaway. I told you the $1,000 was coming back, and we're going to play every hour from 8 a.m. until 5 p.m. No, 9 a.m. 9 a.m. until 5 p.m. We are going to stretch it all the way out to 5 o'clock so you can win $1,000. 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

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You ever just been in a bad attitude, bad mood? You just don't even really have a reason for it. I am. And I was just thinking, it's a good thing I'm not driving right now. I might say some bad words. It's okay. You wouldn't hear them. I've got War on the way. Here's Blondie on KGOR.

0: 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You could be right there in front of Brian Adams.
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0: We're going to fly you and a friend to look at your roads. Milwaukee.
2: Starting to see some pretty slow traffic coming out of the 680 interchange onto eastbound I-80. Bunching up there over to about 96. Then also was slowed by a stalled car eastbound I-80 around 42nd. Looks like they have cleared that.
0: And then westbound Dodge
2: still slow out of the 680 interchange to about 120th Street. That's a look at traffic. I'm Steve Parker.
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I may not agree with every single word that comes out of John Bon Jovi's mouth when he's talking, but I can agree with every bit of every song that Bon Jovi has put out that I've heard. I'm sure there's stuff out there I haven't heard. I'm going to go deep diving into the albums. Bon Jovi on KGOR.

99.9 KGOR. I've got a lot of stuff to tell you about coming up this hour, how you can win $1,000, how you can keep yourself safe. 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Very important. And we've got free stuff after five. That's coming up in just minutes on KGOR.

0: 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Let's do some free stuff. I had a chance to sit down and talk with Paul Farnsworth of B&B Theaters, and we went over some of the new movies that are coming out. Fascinating, and you're going to love it. This is how you get prepared. 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I guess it's not the homepage. I mean, you can find it from there, but you can click on my page, Lucy Chapman. Let's do some free stuff. Come on. Get on with it. I've got $20 to Leonard Management McDonald's. It's dinner and a movie because it's also a couple of tickets to Moana at B&B Oakview. And it's all for you today. Patty Yost of Papillion. Patty, you are our winner. I sent you an email. You probably know that. You've won free stuff after five before. I hope you're telling your friends, yeah, man, you can win. It's super easy, too. I've got music on the way for you from AHA. Let's head out to the streets. Get a look at your traffic first on KGOR.
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2: Still working that crash. Left shoulder, eastbound I-80, right about 96th Street. That has you backed up into the 680 interchange, trying to go eastbound on I-80. Everything else looking pretty normal. Little slow stuff westbound on I-80 between 42nd and 72nd, and your slow westbound Dodge from 680 to 144th Street. That's a look at traffic. I'm Steve Parker.
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20: Mostly sunny, warm and humid for the rest of Tuesday afternoon and evening. Mainly clear tonight with low temperatures in the low 70s. We'll get sun to start off on Wednesday. Partly cloudy, hot and humid in the afternoon. High temperatures in the low to mid 90s. Scattered thunderstorms are possible Wednesday evening and overnight. From the First Alert 6 Weather Center, I'm Chief Meteorologist Matt Serwey.
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And Goo Goo Dolls will be there, Major Lazer, Snoop Dogg, Muse, and so much more. 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

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I think it's a slippery slope, a Pandora's box, if you will. But there might be one thing that I can get on board with, and it's about reuniting pets. It's your moment of dog. 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I'm Lucy Chapman. This is Whitesnake.

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0: 99.9 KGOR. I'm trading in my little baby pool, and I got one of those blow-up, like, chairs. It's like a Chase lounge. I found it on Amazon for, like, $30, and it blows up, and you are supposed to put it in your pool, but a lot of people don't do that. So I'm going to go with a lot of people don't do that, and they just put it on their deck, or in my case, on the patio. So it's like a pool chair, lounger, blow up that you put water in the chair. So see, it can just stay cooled off. I thought it was going to stay where it's going to start to cool down. No. We've got even more heat coming next week. So good, because I just bought it. Hang on, I've got Stevie Nicks coming up for you next on KGOR while we head out to the streets and get another look at your traffic.
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2: Good news. They cleared an accident they worked for a while eastbound I-80 at 96th Street. Left lane was blocked there, but all clear. Backup disappearing in a hurry. Just a little bit of slow stuff hanging on westbound I-80 past 72nd. Still pretty slow westbound Dodge from 680 to 132nd Street. No new problems. That's a look at traffic. I'm Steve Parker.
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And I'll tell you why coming up in just about 7 minutes on KGOR.

0: you are just sitting in your living room watching TV, enjoying a nice evening with the family. The doorbell rings and you pop up to go and answer it. Look outside first. 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

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I'm Lucy Chapman. I'm looking at the clock. And if you're looking at the clock wondering how much longer is she going to be talking? 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

0: 99.9 KGOR. I've got John Tesh all lined up for you next. I will be taking a look at what the American Top 40 will be on Sunday. I know it's only Tuesday, but I'll get that information for you up there tomorrow on our website, KGOR.com. What did I want to tell you? I wanted to tell you something. It was, oh yeah, there's a lot of shows coming in. I love telling you about the shows that are coming in. We've got Night Ranger at the Astro, Howard Jones at the Stir, Black Crows at Lincoln's Pinewood Bowl. That's coming up soon, about a month from now, a little less than a month. And Diamond Dave, David Lee Roth at the Astro. Get all that information at KGOR.com. Just go right to our website, go to our events page, and also go to our contest page, because some of those tickets, you may be able to win some of those tickets. So go to those shows for free. All the details at KGOR.com. Guns N' Roses up next.
1: 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The $1,000 Great Gas Giveaway is the answer.
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99.9 KGOR, Sweet Child of Mine, Guns N' Roses. One of my all-time favorite songs. One of the first times that I heard that sitting in my 1986 Trans Am. That's right. I had one. And I love that car. And yeah, it wasn't a great car, though. So I finally just ended up selling it. That's going to do it for me today. Don't forget, starting Monday, your chance to win $1,000 nine times every weekday. And I've got, let's see, what do I have for you? I've got free stuff after 5. That's coming up again tomorrow. We do it about 5 o'clock, a little after 5, every weekday afternoon. So be here for that. John Tesh is up next. Have a fabulous evening. I'll see you tomorrow.